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In that fateful night, I thought to myself, I'll do everything I can, save up every dime, and one day I'll return

0: Klasse, Bortolotti ab T.
1: You know, I've been trying to get it through this fixed color mind that sometimes your nightmare

0: viel. Wow!
1: Radio Arabella.
2: You know, I've been trying to get a true fixed color mind. Sometimes your nightmare